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So Lieutenant Cook Ambulance in Boston, 29 Park Street, for Chesapeake, Charlie level, 2045.

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Henniker C1, Henniker Ambulance 1 responding. 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

an ambulance 7, tower on ambulance 1, car 4, responding on the block. 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

0: All right, I think I got enough of it. 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Fire pump thing. Fire alarm from Battalion 3 on 1. It's going to be an issue with the fire pump at 46 Chanel. Holding engine 7 on the other school in service.
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Chevy Hill Road, cardiac problem, Charlie level. From the Wary Moons, 28 Chevy Hill Road, cardiac problem, Charlie level. Shady Hill Road to the dead end,

0: Concord Tower 1 with Ambulance 7, Heritage Heights 149 East Side Drive, Unit 41A Adam, Postal CVA, Charlie Level, to still on Concord Tower 1, Ambulance 7, Heritage Heights 149 East Side Drive, Unit 41A Adam, Postal CVA, Charlie Level, 2217.
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The still arm Concord, engine name level 7, 25 Fairfield Drive, for difficulty breathing, Charlie level. Lantern, back to lantern, lane 23, 24.

7.

firearm to the Hillsboro parking ride in a gray Toyota, hemorrhaging, fainting Delta level. 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

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For the Pittsfield ambulance, 299 Tilton Hill Road, possible CVA, Charlie level. Blackie Road, Wildwood Drive, 32 minutes.

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to Northwood Ambulance, 7 Esther Lane. 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

Concord Engineering, 727 Concord Gardens, apartment 8. Chest pain, weakness, dizziness, delta level. So still on Concord Engineering, 727 Concord Gardens, apartment 8. Chest pain, weakness, dizziness, delta level. 648.

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0: Yeah, no, so give me a minute. 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You going to go en route and intercept somewhere?
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Still for Concord Ambulance 4. Paramedic intercepted with Northwood on Route 4 for a cardiac problem. Concord Ambulance 4, paramedic intercepted with Northwood on Route 4 for a cardiac problem. 713.

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0: from me for.
1: Hey, I've been trying to hail Northwood, and apparently I wasn't scanning on channel 3. 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
2: Yeah, they just went en route 1 minute ago. 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
1: Okay, I know you want us on channel 3, but see if we can set up an intercept point at Super Shoot.
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Palm de Beau, 96 Brown Hill Road, hemorrhaging Bravo level. Palm de Beau, 96 Brown Hill Road, hemorrhaging Bravo level. Hamilton Court, Dunbarton Center Road, 723.

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1: 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Appears to be at least two vehicles. Moderate damage, we'll be checking.
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0: 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We'll be processing a couple of refusals. We've got steam for the short time.
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0: 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Opposite ladder 2.
1: Ladder 2, ambulance 3 on scene. Large 2-story commercial. Nothing showing from 3 sides. We'll be investigating, establishing on an interim by command.
0: Opposite ladder 2, ambulance 3 on the scene. Nothing showing. You're establishing command. Jensen.

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Concord engine 4 and ambulance 4, Harris Hill, 20 Maitland Street, room 212. Person fallen, not alert, Charlie Level. Still on for Concord engine 4 and ambulance 4, Harris Hill, 20 Maitland Street, person fallen, not alert, Charlie Level. 851.

Fire on the Hudson, 30 Merrimack Street. Symptoms of a stroke, Charlie level. Fire on the Hudson, 30 Merrimack Street. Symptoms of a stroke, Charlie level. Veterans Drive, Grand Street. 931 Hudson, ambulance responding.

Old Concord Tower 1 and Ambulance 1, Briar Pipe Apartment, 83 Washington Street, Apartment 303, fainting, Charlie level. Still on for Concord Tower 1 and Ambulance 1, the Briar Pipe Apartment, 83 Washington Street, Apartment 303, for fainting, Charlie level. Franconia Road, Mill Stream Lane, 930 for

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Tom Sue Webster with the Hopkinton Ambulance on Bluff Stanbourne Hill Road in the area of Roby Road, person fallen. 956.

Retail for Webster, off Sanborn Hill Road in the area. Personal following. Retail for Webster, off Sanborn Hill Road in the area of Roby Road for personal following. 1002.

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Tom, the hooks to third call with AMR, 102 Mammoth Road. Abdominal pain, Charlie Little. Silver Avenue, Morrill Road, 1008.

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0: 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I think AMR is going to beat us by a bit.
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East wing, room 115, person fallen with a shoulder injury, Bravo level. The Epson ambulance. The Epson Healthcare Center, 901 Sunset Valley Highway. East wing, room 115, person fallen with a shoulder injury, Bravo level. Dover Road, Windermere Drive, 1042.

0: East Side Drive.
1: Harlan, what's the ambulance 3 is on the town line?
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0: I'm the Hooks at Tuckerman Hall, 34 East Side Drive, cardiac problem, alpha level. I'm the Hooks at Tuckerman Hall, 34 East Side Drive, room 335, cardiac problem, alpha level. Victory Lane, North River Road, 1052.
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0: 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Was there another Hooks at Unicalling?
2: Pilot, Hooks at ambulance 3 is on the way.
0: Hooks at ambulance 3 responding.

0: problem of about 6 folks on the road in the parking lot, person fallen, gravel level. 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You're responding. You see the note on the location?
1: Yeah, we have it.
2: Utility one response.

0: 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Still CETA building, 17 West Alice Avenue. 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

0: 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Vehicle slow and no trend. Looks the ladder 2, you're on the scene. Nothing showing with evacuation. Channel 6.
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0: an ambulance one. We're clear on the hospital in service. 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

0: 12 for the good vehicle. Good.
1: Yeah, stand down for now. We're working through some details on this one.
0: Sounds good.

Still, I'm Concord Engine 4 and Ambulance 4 outside the Memorial Building, 246 Pleasant Street. Person fallen, Bravo level. Still, I'm Concord Engine 4 and Ambulance 4 outside the Memorial Building at 246 Pleasant Street. Person fallen, Bravo level. 1206.

Harlan Pennacook Rescue, the Merrimack County Nursing Home, 325 Daniel Webster Highway. Rehab unit, room 2402 for a sick person. Harlan Pennacook Rescue, the Merrimack County Nursing Home, 325 Daniel Webster Highway. In the rehab unit, room 2402 for a sick person. Pennacook Ambulance 2, you are responding, 1209.

0: 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Concord Ambulance 4.
1: Concord Ambulance 5, same traffic.
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Still alarm Concord Engine 7 and Ambulance 7 in front of Meineke, 216 Loudon Road, motor vehicle accident, Northeast Village Road, Woodcrest Heights Drive, 1241.

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0: 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We'll be off with two cars, minor damage. Keep checking.
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0: Hudson Ambulance 1 on scene, two-story commercial, nothing showing, no evacuation. Ambulance 1 has command.
1: Ambulance 1, you're on the scene, two-story commercial, nothing showing, no evacuation.

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Farm to Hooks at I-93 southbound, mile marker 26 in a white Honda Civic. Difficulty breathing, delta level. Farm to Hooks at I-93 southbound, mile marker 26 in a white Honda Civic. Difficulty breathing, delta level. 1450.

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file with the Medical Rescue at Merrimack County Nursing Home, 325 Daniel Webster Highway. 3 North, room 3202. Cardiac problem, Charlie level. Farm to the Pentacook Rescue, the Merrimack County Nursing Home, 325 Daniel Webster Highway. 3 North, room 3202. Cardiac problem, Charlie level. 1533.

I'm the Northwood 755 First New Hampshire Turnpike, the parking lot at the Northwood Meadows State Park. Person fallen, Bravo level. I'm the Northwood 755 First New Hampshire Turnpike in the parking lot, Northwood Meadows State Park. Person fallen, Bravo level. Town Works Way, Harmony Road, 1540.

Hotel, I'm Concord, Engine 7 and Ambulance 7, Heritage Heights, 149 Eastside Drive, Cottage 11A, chest pain, Delta level. Still out for Concord, Engine 7 and Ambulance 7 at Heritage Heights, 149 Eastside Drive, Cottage 11A, chest pain, Delta level. South Cartersville Road, Portsmouth Street, 1544.

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Difficulty breathing, panic attacks, Charlie level. Still on for Concord Engine 7 and Ambulance 7, 15 Concord Gardens, Apartment 8. Difficulty breathing and a panic attack, Charlie level. 1623.

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A gray van in the parking lot, unknown medical problem. So for Concord Engine 4 and Ambulance 4, Memorial Building West, 246 Pleasant Street, in the parking lot in a gray van. Unknown problem. 1628.

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0: I'm the Northwood at Johnson, 1334 First New Hampshire Turnpike. 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I'm the Northwood at Johnson, 1334 First New Hampshire Turnpike. For two patients, a cardiac arrest and a person fallen. 1732. For the ambulance one.
1: Responding, can start. 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
0: Go for the ambulance one, you're responding. 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Johnson's 1334 First New Hampshire Turnpike in Northwood. 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

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Still on Concord Engine 4 and ambulance 4 at Hermanos, 11 Hills Avenue, seizures alpha level. Store Street, South Main Street, 1751.

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A1's in. 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

Storm, Concord Engineering for the residents in 91 Hall Street, room 326, unknown problem. The Storm, Concord Engineering for the residents in 91 Hall Street, room 326, for an unknown problem, Bravo level, 1918.

0: farm, no lot name on the Rusty Lantern Market, 904 Route 106 North, in a silver Ford Explorer, cardiac problems, Delta level. To the Loudon Ambulance, the Rusty Lantern Market, 904 Route 106 North, in a silver Ford Explorer, cardiac problems, Delta level. Loudon Ambulance, when you are responding, 1929. Loudon Ambulance, when if you want to read that note.
1: Oh, I see it. Thank you, sir.

0: Robert Amos, one driver of traffic.
1: We're clear the hospital will be out of service equipment.
0: Okay, you're clear. We'll put you out of service. Let me know when you're back in.

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Box, Bumper Concord, Engine 4, Tower 1, Ambulance 1, Car 4, 38, Hazel Drive, for an alarm activation. Long Meadow Drive to the dead end, Channel 2 and arrival, 1939.

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Receive. Detect a no apparent cause under control. Holding engine 4 only.

0: detect a no apparent cause. Placing the under control, holding engine full only. You can put all of it in.
1: Manning, give me under control, detect a no apparent cause. Holding engine 4 only. All is clear. Command's terminated. 1947.

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1: 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You're on channel 1. Probably why you can't hear you.

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0: Ambulance 1 will be en route to Concord. C1 will be in service.
1: Ambulance 1 in route.

storm, Concord Tower and ambulance went stage out of the area for the PD. Friendly Kitchen 2 South Commercial, victim of an assault. The storm, Concord Tower and ambulance went stage out of the area for the PD. Friendly Kitchen 2 South Commercial Street, victim of an assault. 1958.